0: The second possibility is for us to work with other countries. I was in touch with, for example, with Secretary Yvette Cooper, the Foreign Secretary of the United Kingdom, to put on the table potential collaboration between Canada and the UK in the delivery of aid, in the possibility of coordinating on logistics, and so that is what we are discussing. And the third point is additional humanitarian aid to be garnered and gathered here in Canada, as well as to be delivered through international organizations. So we're really pushing on all fronts, Secretary Soraya and I, and we'll continue to do so, given the need to respond to this absolutely horrific humanitarian situation.
1: 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We're going to have more on the devastation in Venezuela after 8 o'clock right here on Ottawa Morning.

0: To the hardworking team behind the scenes who put the show together this week, Ottawa Morning is...
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0: And from me, Rebecca Zandbergen, and the whole team here at Ottawa Morning, have a great weekend. The Current is coming up next.

You just heard Elissa Pete perform her version of Dreams, written by Stevie Nicks, made famous by Fleetwood Mac. I'm Odario Williams. 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

Hi there, I'm Alan Neal, and this is All in a Day. Coming up on the program, to continue CUSMA or to scrap it? That's what Canada, the U.S., and Mexico are talking about on July 1st in their first trilateral discussion about the trade pact. We're talking about that this hour. Later on the show, the challenge of what to do about 24 Sussex, why they have launched a national design competition and fundraising campaign to restore the Prime Minister's residence. We'll also be heading back to the